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1: I want to get into it, man, you know. 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
2: Yeah.
1: Moving, doing it, you know.
2: Yeah.
1: Can I count it off?
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She be breaking hearts, thick as Jordan Sparks. Champagne everywhere, with nothing but sparklers in the air. Girls with the short and the long hair. VIP section with no chair.

times are changing, new dimension. 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
6: Yeah. Welcome back, yo, on the radio station 699. Yeah, we Kazi and Mo Fizzy. 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

keepers. 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Blowing money fast like a fucking damn, cheetah. 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Boo got a spider whipping that bitch.